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0: catch me now. 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

0: Essex. 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
1: 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About the shack outside the game. And you know what I'm talking about. 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

0: Så da kan jeg jo anbefale nye podcasten, offisielle Stones-podcasten, som kom i forbindelse med albumet Foreign Tongues. 6 episoder i alt. Siste episode ble sluppet nå i slutten av juli, hvor alle gutta med og forteller da om denne nye plata og albuminnspillingen. Speaking in Tongues heter podcasten.
1: Going to work and making a Stones record is a, once you actually start it, is a process, you know. It was a hard month work in London, and everybody was up for it, and it's that's what I love to see, you know. 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
1: Stand
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